0: 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Listen to this. Hello, Russell.
1: Hello, Graham. Nice to see you again.
0: Have you been here before?
1: No, I haven't. I've never been here before. I've just arrived from New York.
0: From New York? Do you live there?
1: Yes, I've lived there for 3 years.
0: And you've come back to Britain today? I've lived there for 3 years. Ich lebe seit 3 Jahren dort. Russell lebt weiterhin in New York. Damit seit eine ununterbrochene Zeitspanne ausgedrückt wird, steht das Verb häufig in der continuous Form. Russell hätte also statt I've lived there for 3 years auch sagen können I've been living there for 3 years. It's your turn now. Sagen Sie, dass Sie seit 9 Monaten Englisch lernen. I've been learning English for 9 months. Sagen Sie, dass Sie seit vorigem Jahr Englisch lernen. I've been learning English since last year. Since verwenden wir, wenn es sich um einen vergangenen Zeitpunkt handelt. For, wenn es sich um eine Zeitspanne handelt. Vergessen Sie nicht, dass Sie bei der entsprechenden Frage, also wenn Sie jemanden interviewen, ebenfalls das Present Perfect verwenden müssen. Fragen Sie also einen anderen Studenten, wie lange er schon Englisch lernt. How long have you been learning English? How long? Wie lange schon? Sie nehmen sozusagen die zu verwendende Zeitform, das Present Perfect, mit der Frage vorweg. Denn die Antwort lautet, wie Sie bereits gesehen haben, I've been learning English for 9 months. Oder I've been learning English since last year. Now listen to a little scene from Unit 23.
2: Where do you live now?
1: Hollywood. I live in Beverly Hills.
2: How long have you been living there?
1: Let me see. I've been living there since last December.
0: Wollen Sie das Risiko eingehen und einen weiteren Satz auf Englisch bilden? Dann sagen Sie, dass Sie letzten Dezember dort gelebt haben. I lived there last December. Ganz einfach verwenden wir hier das Simple Past, denn Sie leben nicht mehr dort. If you got that right, congratulations. If you didn't get it right, never mind. I'm sure you want to see our text now. Here it is. In Unit 23, you heard about a famous film star, Mr. McDonald. This text is about a famous footballer. Listen first. Bobby Hurst is a famous footballer. He plays for Birmingham City. The season has only just begun, and he has already scored 6 goals for his club. His team has played 6 matches so far this year and has won 5 of them. Bobby was born in London. His father was a West Ham fan and gave his son a football for his 5th birthday. Later, Bobby became captain of the school football team. When he finished school, he was so good that Arsenal, another London club, asked him to join them. After a rather bad start, he moved to another club, Newcastle United, where he found his form again. 4 years ago, Bobby married Sheila King, one of the club's secretaries. The Hursts now have 2 sons, James and Andrew, and Bobby hopes that they will both be footballers too one day. Yesterday was James's 5th birthday. He wanted his own computer and was very unhappy when he only got a football and a club shirt. His mother talked to him. We've got to watch our money, James. We still haven't paid off the new house and the car. James replied, But Mum, why don't we sell Daddy again?
3: It's a completely new text. There wasn't anything about Jane or Russell. In a real test, you'll always get a text which you haven't seen or heard before. Now the text again. You can see it this time.
0: Bobby Hurst is a famous footballer. He plays for Birmingham City. The season has only just begun, and he has already scored 6 goals for his club. His team has played 6 matches so far this year and has won 5 of them. Bobby was born in London. His father was a West Ham fan and gave his son a football for his 5th birthday. Later, Bobby became captain of the school football team. When he finished school, he was so good that Arsenal, another London club, asked him to join them. After a rather bad start, he moved to another club, Newcastle United, where he found his form again. 4 years ago, Bobby married Sheila King, one of the club secretaries. The Hursts now have 2 sons, James and Andrew, and Bobby hopes that they will both be footballers too one day. Yesterday was James's 5th birthday. He wanted his own computer and was very unhappy when he only got a football and a club shirt. His mother talked to him. We've got to watch our money, James. We still haven't paid off the new house and the car. James replied, But Mum, why don't we sell Daddy again?
3: I'd like to see whether you understood the text, so I'll ask you a few very simple questions first. The answers are all in the text. For each correct answer, you get 1 point.
0: 1. What club does Bobby play for? 2. He plays for Birmingham City. Is it the beginning, the middle, or the end of the football season? 3. It's the beginning of the football season. 4. How old was Bobby when he got his first football? 5. He was 5 years old. 4. Why did Bobby leave Arsenal? 5.

5. What did Bobby also do while he was in Newcastle? He got married. You can also say, he married. Six. How long has Bobby been married now? He's been married for 4 years. Seven. What did James get for his birthday? He got a football and a club shirt. Eight. Why is this present a tradition in the Hurst family? Because Bobby also got a football for his 5th birthday. And now one last question, eine Zusatzfrage sozusagen. 9. What do the players try to do in a football match? They try to score a goal. Now let's look at the language in our text. We've marked all the verbs. Is, plays. That's the simple present tense. Has just begun, has already scored. That's the present perfect. Sie sehen den Gegenwartsbezug. And this is the beginning of a story. Eine fortlaufende Geschichte wird geschildert. That's why we have the simple past in all these sentences. Was born, was a fan, gave his son, became captain, he finished, he was so good, asked him. Ein fortlaufender Bericht enthält immer solche simple past Formen. He moved, he found, Bobby married. Here the report ends. Es folgen Betrachtungen über das

friendly. Friendly. Eight words, 8 points. Before we finish, how about a little quiz on sport? Tell me what game you think it is. Is this football? Is it rugby? Is it American football? It's rugby. And this is a rugby ball. Rugby is very popular in Britain. And what about this game? Is it cricket? Is it perhaps hockey? Could it be baseball? Right. It's the famous English sport, cricket. And this is a cricket bat. Ein Cricketschläger. When you're in England, you should go and see a cricket match. Don't believe it's a slow, boring game. That isn't true. You'll enjoy it. There's nothing more English than cricket. Oh, I almost forgot. How many points did you get on the test? 23? Congratulations. Well, goodbye for now, and all the best.